do me, boy.

drums were dumb and her favorite sport was hockey in the winter. He was really impressed and was quick to suggest that he sparkled a pop and hockey about the best as he jammed his elbow in there.

read.

stand for the special guest. 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And the judge would say, no poo-poo jokes. 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

too. All right, folks, in case you did not know, we are doing voter registration here, and we will take a 1.5 hour intermission in the middle of the show. For those of you who didn't register coming in, play for about an hour and take a 1/2 hour break. Go out there and do it, then we'll finish the show. So, why thank you. All right, the name of this song is Stinkfoot. In the dark, for all the fingers crawling, under the water, where the shrank bubbles glow. In the morning, by the radio, do the walls close in the suffocation? 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That little place I knew. Now get your shoes and socks on, people, because it's right around the corner.

this wretched disease, television evangelism, and well, they should. 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That's right. 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
1: What's that?

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0: 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Mike Keneally. 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Robert Goulet. Trumpet Trotter. That's Bruce Fowler. Paul Carman. Albert Wing. 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Ed Mann. Robert Martin. And Scott Tunis. Okay. Hey, relax. We're going to be here for a while, you know? Sit down. Clear the aisle. 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

0: Swanky says, when I get off, I get plastered. I creep till I fall on the floor. When I find me some little communist bastard, and I stomp on his face till he don't move no more. I stomp on his face till he don't move no more. And then Klaus von Bülow says, I fuss and I cuss, and I keep right on drinking till my eyes puff up and turn red.
1: Say, varmint.
0: I drool on my shirt. I see if he's hurt, then I kick him again in the head. Yes, Lori, I just sort of kick him again in the head.
1: Hey,
0: kick him again in the head.
1: Boy,
0: kick him again in the head. Kick him again in the head.
1: Lonesome cowboy bird speaking at you.
0: My friends,
1: sorry about the
0: freaking at you.

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1: And babe, we're tight. 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
0: I hope we never see you.

Mike Willis, Mike Kanina, Walt Fowler, Bruce Fowler, Paul Brannan, Albert Queen, Kurt McKendrick, Chad Wagerman, Ed Mann, Robert Martin, Scott Tunis, thanks for coming to the show. Hope you liked it. Good night.

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And here's why. Because tonight we have Ray White and as if that weren't enough, we have Tommy Mars and Ed Mad. And Chad Wackerman. And Bobby Martin. And Scott Tunis. And a person who is not gay, named Steve Vai. 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

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Beauty is not love. Music. Music is

Ray White, Tommy Mars, Ed Mann, Chad Weinerman, Bobby Martin, Scott Tunis, Steve Vai. Thank you for coming to the show. Good night.

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0: stuff that we don't normally do.
1: But before we do that, we're going to play our normal show for those of you who haven't seen any of the other shows. So, if you already know the songs to the normal show, sing along. And if you don't, hope you enjoy it. Let me introduce you to the members of our rocking teenage combo.
0: This is Vince Paliuta on drums. Arthur Bello on bass. Patrick Coleman on bass. Tommy Myers on keyboards. Danny Wall on guitar. Peter Wolf on keyboards. Ed Mann on percussion. A little bit later on, Phil Sankar on violin. Okay, the name of this song is Dancing Cool.

0: bitch and a cunt, and she slammed the door in a petulant frenzy.
1: Petulant frenzy! 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
0: And the soul she weeps, she weeps and she weeps.

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0: took that. 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And to see if I was a little kinky, she even described the arch of her foot for me. Now, when we got to that point, we were almost masturbating to each other on the phone. So, I decided that the next day would be the perfect time to get together. So, put in my hard day's work, and I drove myself uptown to where she resides on 53rd Street. And I made my way up there. Decided I might even pick up some booze. Picked up $15 worth of booze. I had a letter. I had myself some scotch. I had everything. I had some vermouth. Threw highballs up in her room. Listen to some Frank Zappa records. And then it got real hot. I mean, you know, listen to. Then I said,
1: "What's going on here? I mean, I came down to your apartment, man. I'm stoned, and what's going on, you know? Had a couple of drinks, and then she just started rubbing her hands on me, and I was responding, and then she was all over me before I could even unzip myself. She was on me.
0: So then I just got up and I said, Miss X, what are we gonna do now? And she said, Warren, grab my crotch, please. I'm gonna piss. I said, okay, and I started rubbing it. And the more I rubbed, the harder it got. Bigger and harder it got.

So I told her that I don't think I can really get along with her sexually. You know, I'm not that crazy, you know. But I said, came to the point where we had to feel each other's organs. But I was feeling hers and looking at her face, and I was saying, this isn't a man. This isn't a lady. I didn't know what to expect, so I just said, I must leave you. I must get out of here. I cannot handle it, so Ms. X, let's just be friends. All I want to be is friends. I mean, you're so interesting. You're so pretty. You're so beautiful. But, oh, what a dick. I think I was the bigger dick of them all. That's my story for tonight.

0: Sure. Well, I think it was on the 30th. It wasn't on Halloween. It was the night before Halloween. We were doing Dynamo Mom, and I was right over here, and I was just like this, and you were up there. Right, Nancy, ladies and gentlemen. Okay. I don't forget. Okay, what kind of a story have you got? It's what?
1: For you.
0: It's for me?
1: Okay.
0: Okay, well, let's see. What kind of music do you want in the background? Well, let's start off easy. Just go, dun dun dun dun dun dun dun dun. Let's see.
1: Oh!
0: There you go.
1: Lovely guy.
0: Okay, you want to take the microphone off so you can do choreography? Come on. Okay, now. You see, anybody can be in show business these days. Take it away.
1: Frank.
0: Yes, Nancy.
1: I love to fantasize.
0: Okay, you fantasize.
1: Me and you.
0: Yeah.
1: On a beach.
0: On a beach, yeah.
1: Hey, hold on. I want to ride a horse.
0: You want to ride a horse?
1: Yeah.
0: You're
1: going
0: to have to talk
1: right. You're going to be my horse.
0: Yeah, you got to talk right into the
1: All
0: microphone.
1: Right, you're going to be my horse.
0: I'm going to be the horse?
1: Yeah.
0: Okay.
1: I'm going to be in the water.
0: We're going to be in the water.
1: Nude on a horse.
0: Nude on a horse.
1: Oh. Oh. Give it to me.
2: Yes.
1: All right. I don't know what to say to you. I can't fantasize right now. You got me studying.

0: imagination.
1: Your imagination is fine. Except for one thing. You don't get to keep that forget. Really out, you know? Yeah. Kids just turn into a maniac for a moment. They just say, come here. Right here. Maybe you just have some sort of emotional seizure and just freak off, so to speak. Oh, go ahead. You guys were intimidating. And this is a shy photographer girl. Now, Nancy, here, give me this microphone. Just a minute. Here.
2: I've got an idea. Come over here. Get your camera. Get your camera. Don't worry, we'll be here for a while. No, what I was going to suggest is if you get down where you were last year, we'll do Dynamo Hum again. Yeah.

0: press my door.
1: That's right.
0: Because it which wall likes Amora? Right here on the Flora. How about to wanna? Alright. And so much for that whistle. Here's what we're gonna do. We're going back to the beginning of the summer, and because it is Halloween, and because you have nothing better to do at this moment in time and space, you are going to clap your hands, and you are going to sing along with the song, and you are going to do it really loud. So let's take it away. 1, 2, 3, 4.

do mix and match tonight. We're gonna play a few old songs and a few new songs and a few old things. And just trying to, we're gonna see exactly how long we can keep this up without crumbling on stage. I want to do it. Now, we practiced some other ones this afternoon that we hardly ever do. And here's one of them.

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I have a later on use for the poem. Now, all the platinum regulae, where the coneheads actually come from, they have a very highly evolved system of music based on the carbohydrate notation system. A lot of theoretical work has been done trying to decipher. I can't come up with it because if I do it, it's feedback. But just pretend. Now, direct from the remulac itself, the bionic parrot, Oh Shankar, give it the works.

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I want some background vocals, but let's go.

0: This afternoon we practiced, old songs. 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But I promised, a couple of days ago, I promised somebody that I would play this song. Yeah. All right, just a second. Oh, nice shot. No, we can't do that. Okay, just a minute now, just a minute. Can you dance with them again? Why, of course. Yeah. What is that? Just a moment, please. Don't take me by surprise. Can I see that?
1: Give me a tune.
0: Just a minute. Just a minute. Is that not Pardo?
2: Yes.
0: Right. Okay. Do I get to keep this? Thank you. Right. The name of this song is Stinkfoot.

another song I'm going to usually play. It'll be nice for this evening. Now this is a twist number. It's kind of a twist and surf number. It's the instrumental version of a song called Take Your Clothes Off When You Dance. We're just going to play it. If you want to sing it, that's your business. This is everybody twist.

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The name of this waltz is Sofa Number 2.

a really good idea. Really good idea. Listen to this one. Instead of us walking off the stage and then going through all the trouble to come back, what we're going to do, I'll make a deal with you. We'll play our encores straight through, and then when I tell you that's the end, that will be exactly, totally the end. And so, for our first encore selection, ladies and gentlemen, the name of this song is Magic Fingers.

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Wait a minute, are you too evolved to pounce? 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Everybody, now you pounce. You pounce again. Jump up and down the chest. Now there's a girl who's really trying but actually has no natural rhythm whatsoever. But see, she tried. You tried. This is really important. Okay, now relax. Whatever's wrong with the story. The fur trapper had been thoroughly pounced upon, yes. He was, as they say in the trade, pretty fucked up by this time. So he looked around. He looked around. Looked around again.

Well, the third traveler, it was at this time that the third traveler remembered the ancient Eskimo legend wherein it is written on whatever it is that they write on up there that if anything bad ever happens to your arms as a result of some sort of conflict with anyone named Manu, the only way that you can get it fixed up is to trudge across the tundra. Right down to the barracks of St. Alfonso. As you know, St. Alfonso is the patron saint of a small prison and a prison extraction. And Halloween is his favorite day of the year. And so, to celebrate this momentous occasion, we give you Ed Man, take it away.

0: Boy, do we have a show for you tonight. It will be played for you by Ike Dragon Master Willis. Mike Dragon Master Keneally. Walt Dragon Master Fowler.
1: Our karate is better than yours.
0: Bruce Dragon Master Fowler. Paul Dragon Master Carmen. Albert Dragon Master Wing. Kurt Dragon Master Hyphen McGetrick. Chad Dragon Master Wackerman. Ed Dragon Meister Mann. Robert. Very good. Let's try it one more time. Robert Martin. He likes that when you call him Dragon. One more time. Robert Martin. There you go. And Scott Tunis. Very good. So it must be obvious by now that the secret word for tonight is, in fact, Dragon Master. And we'll see how much trouble we can get into saying that over and over and over again. Sort of like a mantra raising you to, oh, I don't know, you'll go right on up there. Way up there with Abba or something. Maybe even living next door to Fernando, if you're lucky. Later on in the program, we're going to be having some guests join us on stage. One of them will be my son, Dweezil, who is lurking around here. That's right, Dweezil. Zappa, that's right. And then also in the show, we'll be introducing you to Mats Oberg and Morgan Argren. Very good. Meanwhile, the name of this song is Packard Goose.

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Well, information is not knowledge. 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

0: 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With some Kleenex wrapped around the coat hang wire.
1: Yoinks!
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0: yikes again. 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You're just like a dragon master in bondage, boy.
1: Oh yeah, oh yeah, oh.
0: She's just like a dragon master in bondage, boy.
1: Oh yeah, oh yeah, oh.
0: Oh, you must be careful not to leave that tunic too loose.

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1: hotel,
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1: Hotel. Neither has my rags or been the Green Hotel.
0: Pass me the dragon food.

0: meditations, your preparations, and drag them up your snout.
1: But I got this dragon butt,
0: he said, and held it on up to the hut. So I snatched it all away from him and showed him how to wrap the newspaper around my head so I look like I was deep. I said to Dragon Master then, I told him he was going to sleep. I wrapped his ring and his pocket watch and everything else.
2: Up and down, so that's right.
0: I had

0: 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I'm dragging down.
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1: And my name is Bobby Brown.
0: Watch me now, because the name of this song is Keep It Sort of Greasy.

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1: And disagree. 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And disagree. What was that you said about Tom Petty about 2 months ago?
2: The butt ugliest human being ever to be involved with rock and roll.
1: Thank you very much. 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
1: I have to say, I borrowed it from someone else.
0: The luck is of everything that's ever been.
1: The Joan Rivers Show.
0: Okay.

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0: This is... 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
1: Beware!
0: Okay, take him over to the piano.

Mike Willis, Mike Keneally, Walt Fowler, Bruce Fowler, Paul Carman, Albert Wing, Kurt McGedrick, Chad Wackerman, Ed Mann, Robert Martin, Scott Tunis, and Mats Oberg and Morgan Argren. Thanks for coming to the show. Hope you enjoyed it. Good night. 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

0: Leute Lundgrabe.
1: Well, I believe. 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That I am.
0: The one.

Mike Willis, Mike Kinnealy, Walt Fowler, Bruce Fowler, Paul Farman, Albert Wing, Kirk McKittrick, Chad Wackerman, Ed Mann, Robert Martin, Scott Tunis, and Dweezil. Thanks for coming to the show. Hope you enjoyed it. Good night.

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1: Welcome to the show, everybody. Let me introduce you to the band. Ray White on guitar and vocals. Tommy Myers on keyboards. Procton on bass. His younger brother Chad on drums. Chad's older brother Ed on percussion. Bobby Martin on keyboards. Steve Vai on guitar, vocals, and IE, etc. And each and every one of you on audience. You ready? No, no. Watch, so I won't confuse you. 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

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Depending on which book you're using at the time, can't use theirs. 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He wrote this book here, and in the book says he made us all to be just like him. 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
0: Atlantis. 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

Ray White, Tommy Mars, Prop Time, Chad, Ed Mann, Bobby Martin, Steve Vai.

7, Frank.

been lovely having you with us tonight, folks. Thanks to the underpants. Thanks to the brassiere. Thanks for coming to the show. And if you liked it, call the radio station and tell them to play some more of these records. See you the next time we come back.

What's a girl like you doing in a place like this?

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You must be a Libra. You are a Libra? You're not a Libra? You're an Aquarius. Oh, how fun. That must mean that you're into water sports. Let me introduce you to somebody who's an expert at water sports. Ladies and gentlemen, the tragic, true story of Michael Kenyon, the Illinois Venom Bandit.

judge would have him for a special guest. The DA will order a secret test, stuff his pudgy little thumb in the side of his vest. Then they'll put out a call for the jury folks, and then the judge would say,

people who used to think that those Incas didn't know what was happening. 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

can't help me out. 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

office big and ride all along the border line with a pair of heavy duty zircon and trusted tweezers in my hand. Every other wrangler would say,

a little tweezer glen. And then I get a cup of coffee. I give my foot a push. Just me and the big me pony over by the dental floor.

Blue Ponzi on violin, Bruce Sullivan on trombone, Jeremy Lee on bass, Tom Cavanaugh on bass.

Now, to make sure we've got everything happening, gentlemen.

Ladies and gentlemen.

Receiving that hit.

0: time of trial and tribulation while we're trying to get this working here, we have a special guest who has agreed to appear. Well, he can't really appear because he's afraid to come out in the open. He's so famous that he can't actually be seen here on stage, but his voice, his presence, the hymn of him is here with us tonight through the wonder of magnetics. And you can just turn that little tape recording on and you can listen to it.
1: Human creator that came to me, which persuaded me.
0: Ladies and gentlemen, we'll bring him back a little bit later in the program with musical accompaniment.

karate class was practicing at the beginning of our sound check, and then they had to put down some rubber mats on the floor, and then they didn't turn on the electricity, and then the piano didn't arrive on time, and then the organ was late, and then the tuner came up here, and he couldn't do anything because it was too noisy. And that's the way it goes when you play the college. Okay, we're still trying to get this thing right. The vibes are in Electrodyne 2 right. I'm afraid we're going to have to start no matter what happens. The name of this song, this extravaganza that you've been waiting so long for, and it better be good, goddammit, is Don't Eat the Yellow Snow. Followed by St. Alfonso's Pancake Breakfast. For those of you who aren't familiar with the folklore of St. Alfonso is the legendary patron saint of the smelt fishermen on the Columbia River Delta. He's of Portuguese extraction. Do you guys have an A by any stretch of imagination? One more A.

What happened to my eyeball? I can't see. What happened to my eyeball? Well, I can't see. I can hardly say boo. And I had to throw away my snowshoe. And all I had to do, I made the horrible mistake of whipping on Landon's baby seal with my snowshoe. And look what happened to me. Sinister Eskimo creeped up behind me with a terrible yellowish snow cone and rubbed that sucker right in my eye. What am I gonna do? What if there's something good on TV tonight? Good God, I can't see. Good God, I can't see. What happened? I remember back in the old days when I used to be able to appreciate the northern lights, but that's no more. I just had to walk past Nanook's big blue door at the wrong time. And all I needed to do was snatch me a bell, because I'm a hard-working bird trapper. And he just couldn't understand. All I was doing was gathering up a pelt for somebody in the city who needed a sporty coat. And here I am up here. And I don't know what I'm going to do about it, except maybe I will. Well, maybe I have it. I know. If I had true religion, if I had true religion, well, maybe my eyeball would be big enough for me. So I'm going to walk all the way from the North Pole down the Columbia River Delta and finally the home of the legendary patron saint of the smelt fisherman, Saint Alfonso. And in a reflective, meditative mood, I will attend one of their impending pancake breakfasts down there in Saint Alfonso's parish. Hey!

competition. And I was creeping, and I was snooping. And my basic motivation was to get my eyes repaired on that snow shoes. I walked in, and there he was, Father Vivian Oblivion. He was resplendent in his stride, and he was whipping up the batter for the pancakes of his flock. He was looking rather bleary. He forgot to watch the clock, because the night before, behind the door, the leprechaun had stroked his spot. And that set him off in such a frenzy. He sang, lock around the clock. And he topped it off with a woo-woo-woo. And then he topped it off with a woo-woo-woo. Just before he stumbled on his cock, he was delighted when he stiffened and it ripped right through his sock. Oh, St. Alfonso would be proud of me, he shouted out the box. A crowd gathered around Father Oblivion, and kneeling in a semi-holy, politically correct, erotic gesture, Father Oblivion addressed the throngs in a sensitive Irish dialect, and here's what he said unto them.

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1: Can you turn the bass up at the board? Yeah, more volume. And the next song we're going to play is a song that deals with the sensitive subject plaque, tartar, lesions of the gum, and means by which these terrible atrocities may be prevented, namely dental floss. Wow.
2: What's the story here? Two people get up, 15 people.

And if I put a

Curtis.

We're going to play some stuff from the Uncle Meat album right now. The selections include Exercise 4, Dog Breath, the Dog Breath.

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The name of the song is Cosmic Debris.

enjoy.

have another, it seems that that you are in the mood to appreciate things in the funk groove momentarily. So we have a song that is down there somewhere. The name of this song is Pygmy Twilight. You got to get Ken back out here to crank through Pygmy Twilight. Now this is a song about the ultimate extension of a psychedelicized mind, where the person goes so far out that he leaves his very essence in a Greyhound locker. A green hopper is a Greyhound locker. All right, we got to get a groove going on this, just like the big rock groups do.

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Peruvian Air Force. Actually, it's not about the Air Force, it's about the Peruvian Air Force's landing field. This features a dynamic vocal style.

0: Craig. 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
1: Good, that's good. Alright, now we're going to play. So we're going to. 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That was another funny group, the comedy group. The name of this song is Dupree's Paradise. And it features an elaborate keyboard introduction performed for you by George Duke.

0: We're going to try something in the middle of this that's never been attempted before.
1: Sal Passacaglia.
0: He's going to actually attempt to play the melody line from the tango of Arthur Oblivion against the chord changes from the middle of Big Swifty. Go ahead, Rita. This could be hideous.
2: Come back, sir.

Mr. Green Jesus, King Dom, and Chunder's Redeemer.

0: is again the sign that we keep seeing at all these shows. What is the secret word for tonight? Okay, well, we'll try and find the secret word for you tonight. But you never know. Some days you just can't find the right word. Meanwhile, folks, Ike Willis. Mike Keneally. Walt Fowler. Bruce Fowler. Paul Harmon. Albert Wayne. Kurt McGettrick. Chad Wackerman. Ed Peisty. Otherwise known as Ed Man, ladies and gentlemen.
1: Thank you so much.
0: Robert Martin. Ed's brother, Scott Peisty. Otherwise known as Scott Tunis, ladies and gentlemen. Okay, the secret word for tonight is Peisty, okay? That's gonna be pretty sick. Alright, name of this song. Hey, Peisty, Peisty!
2: Come on, where is it?
0: Name of this song is Packard Goose.

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Mike Brothers, Mike Daly, Paul Fowler, Bruce Fowler, Paul Bowman, Albert Wayne, Kurt McGetrick, Chad Wackerman, Ed Mann, Robert Martin, Scott Dunas. Thanks for coming to the show. Good night.

Mike Willis, Mike Connealy, Walt Fowler, Bruce Fowler, Paul Primon, Albert Wayne, Bert McGedrick, Chad Wackerman, Ed Mann, Robert Martin, Scott Turnus, Hallelujah, I'm a Bob, and good night.

0: And then the judge would have him for a special guest. 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Then they'll put out a call for the feisty folks. The judge would say,
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0: Dragging a couple of gongs for Ed to see. 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Get that endorsement all over me. 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Then some other percussionist might say,
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Robert.

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The name of the song is Jingle Roads.

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But I've got a crystal ball in here. And delicately held it to the light.

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